0: 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Prime Minister Narendra Modi and Swiss President Guy Parmelin will hold bilateral discussions in New Delhi today. President Parmelin will arrive this morning on a three-day state visit to India, accompanied by a high-level delegation comprising senior officials and business leaders. Mr. Modi and President Parmelin will review progress in bilateral cooperation across a wide range of areas, including trade and investment, science, technology and innovation, mobility, culture and people-to-people contact. The visiting dignitary will also meet President Draupadi Murmu and External Affairs Minister Dr. S. Jayashankar. More from our correspondent.
1: Earlier in February this year, the Swiss president visited India to participate in the AI Impact Summit in New Delhi. The visit assumes added significance in view of his participation in the second India EFTA Prosperity Summit on 7th of this month to mark the first anniversary of the India EFTA Trade and Economic Partnership Agreement coming into force. Among EFTA countries, Switzerland is the largest trade and investment partner of India. India and Switzerland share long-standing friendly relations. This visit will further strengthen bilateral relations, building upon the regular high-level exchanges and deepen cooperation in new areas of mutual interest. Suparna Saikia, Akashwani News, Delhi.
0: External Affairs Minister Dr. S. Jayashankar has emphasized that Russia is a country that stood by India in many ways when India's security and territorial integrity was under threat. Speaking at the 62nd Munich Security Conference in New Delhi, the External Affairs Minister stressed that at a time when much of the world preferred backing a military regime next to India, Russia was a country with which India's relations were very good. He said India-Russia relations are shaped by that legacy in many ways. He said the bilateral relationship has widened beyond that today, and it is very much an economic relationship as well. Dr. Jayashankar said there are military, nuclear and space components along with significant amount of trade and investment between the two countries. Union Minister for Ports, Shipping and Waterways, Sarbanand Sonowal, will flag off the first international cargo voyage from Dibrugarh, Assam today. Assam Chief Minister Himanta Biswa Sarma will also virtually attend the ceremony, which is scheduled for 11 a.m. at the Bogibeel Terminal. This maiden voyage will carry methanol from Assam Petrochemicals Limited, departing Bogibeel for Pangaon Port in Dhaka, Bangladesh. The shipment will utilize National Waterway 2 on the Brahmaputra and the Indo-Bangladesh Protocol route. This marks the first cargo consignment to sail from Dibrugarh to a foreign port since independence, signifying a major step in reviving Assam's river trade and strengthening inland waterway connectivity in the northeast. Minister of Personnel, Public Grievances and Pensions Dr. Jitendra Singh will chair the 17th Pension Adalat in New Delhi today. Ministry of Personnel, Public Grievances and Pensions informed that 897 long-pending grievances of super senior pensioners and family pensioners to be taken up for redressal. The minister said Dr. Singh will release flyers highlighting the success stories of the 16th Pension Adalat, which was held on the 13th of May this year. The government has said that under the National Supercomputing Mission, NSM, India has established an ecosystem focused on achieving self-reliance in supercomputing. The mission was launched in April 2015 with an outlay of about 4,500 crore rupees to strengthen the country's computing capabilities. The Ministry of Road Transport and Highways will organize a two-day Chintan Shivir in Gujarat from today. The conclave will bring together senior representatives from the center, states and the implementing agencies to deliberate on key issues concerning the development and delivery of highway infrastructure in the country. India and Canada will kick off the fifth round of negotiations today for their proposed Comprehensive Economic Partnership Agreement in Ottawa, as both sides aim to conclude the trade pact by the end of 2026. In football, defending champions Mohan Bagan, Super Giant, has defeated Punjab FC 4-3 on penalties in the IFA Shield 2026 semi-final in Kolkata yesterday, securing their spot in the final. The match ended goalless after 120 minutes, leading to a penalty shootout. And that is the end of this news bulletin.

0: Hey, did you know the Kakatiya Kala Toranam is more than just a monument?
1: 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Tell me.
0: That's what Telanganam is all about. 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

Hey there, do you agree with me that some emotions cannot be explained? 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With a pinch of history, a spoonful of culture, and with a whole lot of flavor, every dish has a tale to tell. Of its roots, of its rich legacy, and about the goodness within it. From royal recipes to timeless streetside favorites, discover the stories behind your loved foods on Jashne Hyderabad on Rainbow FM at 2 p.m. every day. 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
1: A very, very good morning, dear listeners. You are tuned into Akashvani Hyderabad, FM Rainbow 101.9, and the studio clock tells it's 4 minutes past 10, which means you have already joined us for our Western Music Hour. So yes, a very warm welcome to all of you, and let me tell you that I have got some amazing Western hits lined up just for you. Songs that can probably lift your mood, add a little energy to your morning, and hopefully put a smile on your face. And of course, to keep you company through all of this, I'm your host Nisha, right here with you. So let's get this Monday morning started with some great music right here on FM Rainbow 101.9 with me, Nisha. And now here's a song to set the mood just right. Dear listeners, this is FM Rainbow 101.9, Akashvani Hyderabad, and you are listening to Rainbow Rhythms right now.

Well, that was the super talented Ed Sheeran with one of the biggest global hits, Shape of You. And you know what, friends? When this song dropped in 2017 as a part of the album Divide, it didn't just top the charts, it literally took over playlists all around the world. From cafes, road trips, parties to late night drives, Shape of You became everyone's favorite vibe. And even today, whenever you head out on a long drive, this song is definitely on your playlist. And why wouldn't it be? The lyrics of the songs are pretty catchy to write, as the song beautifully talks about attraction, unexpected connections, and how sometimes love finds you in the most casual places. Maybe like a bar, a conversation, or simply a moment that suddenly feels special. And did you know? Shape of You was actually not originally written for Ed Sheeran himself. It was reportedly considered for another artist in the beginning, but thankfully Ed Sheeran decided to keep it. And honestly, friends, imagine this song in anyone else's voice. Quite difficult, right? Well, this song gained immense popularity soon after its release, and the song broke records globally, becoming one of the most streamed songs ever. And even today, its charm hasn't faded at all, because you know, some songs don't just trend, they become timeless favorites. And there'll be many more such songs becoming a part of this musical journey today. And yes, on that note, let's keep this musical journey going, because here with every melody comes some beautiful memories. So stay tuned for some amazing music coming your way. And now turning up the energy with a true pop classic. This is Michael Jackson with Beat It from his iconic 1982 album Thriller, a song that gave us that unforgettable guitar solo by Eddie Van Halen, and of course Michael's legendary vocals and those signature dance moves. So turn up the volume, because this one is impossible to sit still too. Here's Michael Jackson, Beat It, right here on FM Rainbow 111.9. Dear listeners, you are listening to Rainbow Rhythm, so stay tuned and enjoy this amazing track coming your way.

Well, if you just tuned in, that was Dracula by Tame Impala, a song that proves sometimes the darkest sounding tracks leave the deepest impression. And now, for those who may not know, Tame Impala is actually the musical project of Australian artist and producer Kevin Parker. And interestingly, Kevin Parker revealed that Dracula actually started as a very raw and minimal idea before slowly turning into a polished pop psychedelic track. And honestly, you can hear that beautiful mix of mystery and groove in the sound. Released in late 2025 as a single from Tame Impala's album Deadbeat, the song became Tame Impala's most successful commercial song and their first ever track to chart on the US Billboard Hot 100. Dear listeners, this is FM Rainbow 101.9 and you are listening to Rainbow Rhythms. All right. From those mysterious and dreamy vibes of Dracula by Tame Impala, it's time to shift the mood a little because you know what? What's life without a playlist that keeps surprising us, right? So, whether you're driving, relaxing, working, or simply enjoying this moment with me, don't go anywhere because the next track coming your way is equally special. So, yes, now it's time to bring in some serious 90s party vibes, and I think you probably know the moves even before the music starts. This is Macarena by the Spanish duo Los Del Rio. The song that turned a simple dance routine into a worldwide craze in the 90s. Originally released in 1993, it caught its biggest global moment with the B-side Boys remix in 1995. So I think you're ready to do the Macarena, a little left, a little right, and just let the music take over. So here's Los Del Rio Macarena right here on FM Rainbow 101.9. So stay tuned and enjoy this lovely track.

Dear listeners, you are tuned into Akashwani Hyderabad FM Rainbow 101.9. This is Rainbow Rhythms, where I am Nisha, keeping you company and playing some amazing tracks for you. And now let's lift the mood literally. Well, this one has the perfect mix of pop, disco, and a little bit of funky retro vibe. The next track is of Dua Lipa. It's Levitating from her 2020 album Future Nostalgia. Well, the song is all about that feeling when you're so happy and so in love that you feel like you're floating. So let's forget the gravity for a while, turn up the volume, and just levitate with Dua Lipa. This Levitating right here on FM Rainbow 101.9. So enjoy this track.

Well, that was the amazing Billie Jean by Michael Jackson. Dear listeners, you're tuning into Akashvani Hyderabad FM Rainbow 101.9, listening to some amazing track in Rainbow Rhythms, and I'm Nisha right here with you, keeping you company. A very, very good morning to all the dear listeners of FM Rainbow. All right, time to bring in some thunder and attitude. The next track that I'm gonna play for you is Imagine Dragons with Thunder, a track that became one of the band's biggest global hits after its release in the year 2017. And interestingly, beneath those catchy beats and repetitive thunder hooks, the song is actually about dreams, ambition, and proving the doubters wrong. So if someone ever told you that your dreams are too big, well, then let the thunder answer them. So turn up the volume. Here's Imagine Dragons with Thunder right here on FM Rainbow 101.9. Stay tuned.

All right, that was Ellie Goulding with Love Me Like You Do. Dear listeners, you are tuned into Akashvani Hyderabad FM Rainbow 101.9, listening to Rainbow Rhythms. Well, you're listening to a beautiful lineup of songs that many of you make a part of your day every single day. And I'm Nisha right here with you, and trust me, I'm doing my best to bring you songs that make your day a little brighter. Well, you'd be happy to hear that the next song I'm about to play is a truly, truly timeless romantic classic. You see, some songs entertain us, while others quietly make us think about the people who truly matter in our lives. And this timeless classic is one of those. This is Everything I Do It For You by Bryan Adams. Well, it was released in 1991 for the film Robin Hood, Prince of Thieves, and it went on to become one of the biggest love songs in music history, topping charts across the world and spending an incredible 16 consecutive weeks at number one in the UK. But beyond all the records and awards, what makes this song special is its message. Well, it reminds us that love isn't just about saying I love you. It's about showing up, standing by someone, and letting the people we care about know just how much they mean to us. And hearing a song like this gently remind us that appreciation is best expressed, not just felt. So as you listen, maybe there's someone who comes to mind, a parent, a sibling, a partner, a friend, or anyone who has been your constant through life's ups and downs. So if this song reminds you of them, then don't wait too long to tell them how much they mean to you. Here's Bryan Adams with Everything I Do It For You, only on FM Rainbow 101.9.

Well, that was Everything I Do It For You by Bryan Adams. Dear listeners, you are tuned into Akashvani Hyderabad, FM Rainbow 101.9. You are listening to Rainbow Rhythms. And with the next track, we'll be ending this segment, but don't go anywhere as we'll be back with another segment called Upbeat Hour with some amazing tracks. But before that, you'll be listening to a special program called Sajag Bharat with its episode 4, Nyay Ka Naya Bharat at 11:03 a.m. And before that, at 11 a.m. you'll be listening to news headlines. So here's the next track coming for you. This is We Don't Talk Anymore by Charlie Puth. Stay tuned. 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

affected. She said India has opened up 92.5% of its tariff lines under the agreement, accounting for around 97% in terms of trade value. The U.S.

However, the military did not provide evidence that the boat was carrying drugs. The latest attacks takes the reported death toll from the U.S. military boat strikes to at least 235 in 70 operations since September last year. India concluded its campaign at the 2026 Asian Games in Aichi, Nagoya, with 85 medals, including 21 gold, 27 silver and 37 bronze, finishing fourth in the overall standings. India's campaign produced a series of landmark achievements across disciplines. Benchmark domestic equity indices were trading around 0.2% up in the forenoon session today. The Sensex rose 175 points to 72,085, while the Nifty added 50 points to 22,472 when reports last came in. The India Meteorological Department, IMD, has forecast heavy rainfall over Karnataka, Kerala, Mahi, Tamil Nadu, Puducherry and Karaikal today. IMD said conditions are likely to become favourable for further withdrawal of southwest monsoon from most parts of Marathwada and Vidarbha. And with that, we end this news bulletin.

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Hello, listeners. Are you someone who loves getting lost in the pages of a good book and wishes others could experience the same joy that you found between those pages? Have you ever found yourself recommending a book to your friends just because you simply felt that this is a must read? What if we told you that you could now share that experience not just with one person, but with thousands of listeners? If the thought of your voice bringing a story to life excites you, then this one is for you. FM Rainbow is thrilled to present Read with Rainbow, a brand new initiative that celebrates the joy of reading through the voices of young readers. If you're between 15 to 25 years of age and have a passion to share a good read with listeners across the airwaves, then share us your name and mobile number to our mailing address, readwithrainbow2020.

0: India and Switzerland today signed 5 agreements in New Delhi following bilateral talks between Prime Minister Narendra Modi and Swiss President Guy Parmelin. The agreements cover a wide range of areas including migration and mobility partnership, exchange of young professionals, promotion and collaboration on transportation technologies, mobility systems and infrastructure in identified areas. In a joint press meet after the talks, Prime Minister Modi said during their meeting, the two sides identified new avenues for defense cooperation and deepened collaboration in nuclear energy.
1: आज हमने मिलिट्री एक्सचेंज और डिफेंस प्रोडक्शन में सहयोग की नई संभावनाओं की पहचान की. न्यूक्लियर एनर्जी में सहयोग को और प्रगाढ़ करने पर भी सहमति बनी. वाराणसी का रोपवे, नोएडा का जेवर एयरपोर्ट और पहाड़ी क्षेत्रों में रेलवे तथा टनलिंग प्रोजेक्ट हमारे इंफ्रास्ट्रक्चर सहयोग के उज्जवल उदाहरण है. इस सहयोग को सुदृढ़ करने के लिए आज हमने ट्रांसपोर्ट, मोबिलिटी और इंफ्रास्ट्रक्चर पर एग्रीमेंट किया है.
0: Secretary West in External Affairs Ministry C.B. George addressed media in New Delhi this evening on agreements signed between the two countries. Our correspondent reported that the discussions between Prime Minister Modi and the Swiss President were very wide-ranging. They reviewed the entire spectrum of India-Switzerland relations and discussed ways to further deepen bilateral cooperation in several areas, including trade and investment, innovation and AI, military exchange and defence production and nuclear energy. Both sides also reaffirmed their commitment to peace, diplomacy and reform of global institutions. The two leaders discussed the ongoing conflict situation in the world. President Draupadi Murmu met the President of the Swiss Confederation at Rashtrapati Bhavan today and hosted a banquet in his honour. Welcoming President Parmelin to India, President Murmu said that India and Switzerland enjoy warm and cordial relations based on the shared values of democracy and the rule of law. Vice President C.P. Radhakrishnan also attended the banquet. External Affairs Minister Dr. S. Jaishankar has said India's approach of multi-alignment enables it to engage with all important players in the world, including US, Russia and China. Dr. Jaishankar was addressing the 5th Kautilya Economic Conclave in New Delhi today on the theme India and the World, Adaptive by Design. He opined that the world is moving towards multipolarity whose architecture and geometry are very different from the way it used to be. Union Ports, Shipping and Waterways Minister Sarbanand Sonowal today flagged off the first international cargo vessel since independence carrying methanol from Assam's Dibrugarh to Bangladesh. The move marks the revival of the Brahmaputra as an international trade route after nearly 8 decades and is expected to provide the Northeast with a direct, greener and more cost-effective trade corridor. The stage is set for by-elections to 5 assembly constituencies in Tamil Nadu, Puducherry and West Bengal, along with 1 Lok Sabha constituency in Assam. Polling for all 6 seats will be held tomorrow, while counting of votes will take place on Friday. The assembly seats going to polls are Madurantakam and Dharapuram in Tamil Nadu, Thattanchavady in Puducherry and Rajinagar and Nandigram in West Bengal. In Assam, voting will be held for the Nagaon Lok Sabha constituency. The Election Commission of India has rejected the allegations of leader of the opposition in Lok Sabha, Rahul Gandhi, that Chief Election Commissioner Gyanesh Kumar has changed Form 6 of Special Intensive Revision, SIR, illegally and unilaterally. The Commission clarified that the declaration attached to Form 6 for SIR has been upheld by the Supreme Court. In a social media post, the Commission also said that the order related to SIR in Bihar was issued with the unanimous approval of the Commission on 24th of June. Last year. President Draupadi Murmu has appointed Chief Justices of 3 High Courts as judges of the Supreme Court of India. In a social media post, Law and Justice Minister Arjun Ram Meghwal informed that the President appointed Chief Justice of Gujarat High Court, Justice Sunita Agarwal, Chief Justice of Delhi High Court, Justice Devendra Kumar Upadhyay, and Chief Justice of Telangana High Court, Justice Aparesh Kumar Singh, as judges of the Supreme Court. And that is the end of this news bulletin.
2: सुनिए आज शाम 6:30 बजे प्रसारित मार्केट मंत्र कार्यक्रम का पुनः प्रसारण.

Small private bank rose 1.7% and FMCG added 1.5%. In contrast, hospitals shed 2.3%, healthcare fell 1.1% and insurance dropped 0.3%. The overall market breadth at the Bombay Stock Exchange was negative as shares of 2,448 companies declined.

0: And the expectation is very high that there we may see 25% hike in the policy interest rate. Market has already discounted it.
1: 25 basis points.
0: Yeah, 25 basis point they have already discounted it. The more is more about is what kind of action the Federal Reserve is going to take. I mean, our central bank, whatsoever they do, market is almost sure that, okay, they are going to do 25 basis point in this policy and another 25 basis point in the next policy or by the December. I mean, December policy. I mean, the next one is only in the December. So, of course, this interest rate will have some kind of issue, but that has been discounted. Now, the most important thing is that what is going to happen at the geopolitical level? Because today, if you see the attack on the pipeline, that is not a good news. Because when you are reducing the price and when there is a supply constraint, then there could be a problem. So we have two kind of situation. One, we are seeing the US action. Then we are seeing the geopolitical situation, especially in the West Asia crisis. So situation is still very volatile, and it is very difficult to say that what will happen tomorrow. I mean, today we have seen 400 point hike, 400 point rise. Last week we also, on the last trading day, we saw some kind of rise. But whether this will continue for the whole week, I'm not sure.
2: So anishchitta bani rahegi.
0: निश्चित तौर पर आप अभी मतलब आप कल क्या होगा और किस तरीके के बयान होते हैं या किस तरह के कदम उठाए जाते हैं बहुत मुश्किल है कहना
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1: And moving on, India and Switzerland today inked 5 agreements following bilateral talks between Prime Minister Narendra Modi and Swiss President Guy Parmelin in New Delhi. These agreements are on migration and mobility partnership, exchange of young professionals, promotion and collaboration on transportation technologies, mobility systems and infrastructure in identified areas. In a joint press meet, Prime Minister Modi appreciated Swiss President Guy Parmelin's commitment to India-Switzerland relations. He said that India implemented the historic trade and economic partnership agreement with the European Free Trade Association EFTA countries last October. Mr. Modi noted that the agreement was India's first free trade agreement with a European economic bloc. He described it as an ambitious framework for investment, innovation, employment and shared prosperity. The Prime Minister highlighted that under the agreement, India aims to attract $100 billion in investment and create 10 lakh direct jobs over the next 15 years. Prime Minister Modi said that India and Switzerland have taken several important decisions to enhance market access for Indian exports in Switzerland.
3: हमने भारत के एक्सपोर्ट्स का स्विट्जरलैंड में मार्केट एक्सेस बढ़ाने और दोनों देशों के बीच इन्वेस्टमेंट को और सुगम बनाने के लिए कई महत्वपूर्ण निर्णय लिए हैं। इससे भारत के एग्रीकल्चर फार्मा टेक्सटाइल 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
1: Shishir ji, we already saw the India-EU FTA being signed, which was obviously, you know, termed as the mother of all agreements, trade agreements. Now this agreement with EFTA countries, four countries, if I am given to understand, Liechtenstein, Iceland, Switzerland, and Norway. These are the four countries. Now these are the four, you know, a bloc within the EU, if I may say. So how do you see this? And of course, you know, today. The agreements which are signed between India and Switzerland, it adds to that. So how do you see this going?
2: इससे पहले कि हम आपकी प्रतिक्रिया लें गुरुग्राम से हमारे श्रोता उमेश हमारे साथ जुड़ गए हैं उमेश जी आपका स्वागत है सवाल पूछें
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This is Akashvani, the news read by Shagun Chopra. India and Switzerland yesterday signed 5 agreements in New Delhi following bilateral talks between Prime Minister Narendra Modi and Swiss President Guy Parmelin. The agreements cover a wide range of areas including migration and mobility partnership, exchange of young professionals, promotion and collaboration on transportation technologies, mobility systems and infrastructure in identified areas. In a joint press meet after the talks, Prime Minister Modi said during their meeting the two sides identified

0: identified new avenues for defense cooperation and deepened collaboration in nuclear energy.
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0: Our correspondent reported that the discussions between Prime Minister Modi and the Swiss President were very wide-ranging. They reviewed the entire spectrum of India-Switzerland relations and discussed ways to further deepen bilateral cooperation in several areas, including trade and investment, innovation and AI, military exchange and defense production, and nuclear energy. Both sides also reaffirmed their commitment to peace, diplomacy and reform of global institutions. The two leaders also discussed the ongoing conflict situation in the world. President Draupadi Murmu met the President of the Swiss Confederation at Rashtrapati Bhavan yesterday and hosted a banquet in his honour. Welcoming President Pamela to India, President Murmu said that India and Switzerland enjoy warm and cordial relations based on the shared values of democracy and the rule of law. Vice President C.P. Radhakrishnan also attended the banquet. External Affairs Minister Dr. S. Jaishankar has said India's approach of multi-alignment enables it to engage with all important players in the world, including US, Russia and China. Dr. Jaishankar was addressing the 5th Kautilya Economic Conclave in New Delhi yesterday on the theme India and the World, Adaptive by Design. He opined that the world is moving towards multipolarity whose architecture and geometry are very different from the way it used to be. Union Ports, Shipping and Waterways Minister Sarbanand Sonowal yesterday flagged off the first international cargo vessel since independence carrying methanol from Assam's Dibrugarh to Bangladesh. The move marks the revival of the Brahmaputra as an international trade route after nearly 8 decades and is expected to provide the Northeast with a direct, greener and more cost-effective trade corridor. The stage is set for by-elections to 5 assembly constituencies in Tamil Nadu, Puducherry and West Bengal, along with 1 Lok Sabha constituency in Assam. Polling for all 6 seats will be held today, while counting of votes will take place on Friday. The assembly seats going to polls are Madurantakam and Dharapuram in Tamil Nadu, Thattanchavadi in Puducherry and Rajinagar and Nandigram in West Bengal. In Assam, voting will be held for the Nagaon Lok Sabha constituency. Defence Minister Rajnath Singh will launch Fleet Support Ship 1 and lay the keel of Fleet Support Ship 5 at Hindustan Shipyard Limited, Vishakhapatnam today. He will also inaugurate the upgraded Slipway 4 and 300-ton Goliath crane. Ministry of Defence said that the upgraded Slipway 4, with its extended length and enhanced load-bearing capability, supported by the 300-ton Goliath crane, will enable the shipyard to build and launch vessels of up to 45,000 deadweight tonnage, significantly expanding its capacity to undertake large and complex platforms. President Draupadi Murmu will be on a 3-day visit to Himachal Pradesh from today. During the visit, President Murmu will attend the convocation ceremony at AIIMS Bilaspur as the chief guest and confer degrees to trainee doctors. After the convocation ceremony, the President will travel to Manali, where arrangements for her overnight stay have been made. American scientist Carl Dieseroth and German scientist Peter Hegemann and Georg Nagel won the 2026 Nobel Prize in Physiology or Medicine for developing a breakthrough technique to decode the inner workings of the brain. And that is the end of this news bulletin.

0: This is Akashvani, the news read by Ashish P. Abraham. India and Switzerland yesterday signed 5 agreements in New Delhi following bilateral talks between Prime Minister Narendra Modi and Swiss President Guy Parmelin. The agreements cover a wide range of areas, including migration and mobility partnership, exchange of young professionals, promotion and collaboration on transportation technologies, mobility systems and infrastructure in identified areas. In a joint press meet after the talks, PM Modi said, during their meeting, the two sides identified new avenues for defense cooperation and deepened collaboration in nuclear energy.
1: आज हमने मिलिट्री एक्सचेंज और डिफेंस प्रोडक्शन में सहयोग की नई संभावनाओं की पहचान की. न्यूक्लियर एनर्जी में सहयोग को और प्रगाढ़ करने पर भी सहमति बनी. वाराणसी का रोपवे, नोएडा का जेवर एयरपोर्ट और पहाड़ी क्षेत्रों में रेलवे तथा टनलिंग प्रोजेक्ट हमारे इंफ्रास्ट्रक्चर सहयोग के उज्जवल उदाहरण है. इस सहयोग को सुदृढ़ करने के लिए आज हमने ट्रांसपोर्ट, मोबिलिटी और इंफ्रास्ट्रक्चर पर एग्रीमेंट किया है.
0: Our correspondent reported that the discussions between PM Modi and the Swiss president were very wide-ranging. They reviewed the entire spectrum of India-Switzerland relations and discussed ways to further deepen bilateral cooperation in several areas, including trade and investment, innovation and AI, military exchange and defense production, and nuclear energy.

Both sides also reaffirmed their commitment to peace, diplomacy, and reform of global institutions. The two leaders also discussed the ongoing conflict situation in the world. President Draupadi Murmu met the president of the Swiss Confederation at Rashtrapati Bhavan yesterday and hosted a banquet in his honor. Welcoming President Parmelin to India, President Murmu said that India and Switzerland enjoy warm and cordial relations based on the shared values of democracy and the rule of law. Vice President C.P. Radhakrishnan also attended the banquet. External Affairs Minister Dr. S. Jaishankar has said India's approach of multi-alignment enables it to engage with all important players in the world, including US, Russia and China. Dr. Jaishankar was addressing the 5th Kautilya Economic Conclave in New Delhi yesterday on the theme India and the World, Adaptive by Design. He opined that the world is moving towards multipolarity whose architecture and geometry are very different from the way it used to be. The stage is set for by-elections to 5 assembly constituencies in Tamil Nadu, Puducherry and West Bengal, along with 1 Lok Sabha constituency in Assam. Polling for all 6 seats will be held today, while counting of votes will take place on Friday. The assembly seats going to polls are Madurantakam and Dharapuram in Tamil Nadu, Tadanchavadi in Puducherry and Rajinagar and Nandigram in West Bengal. In Assam, voting will be held for the Nagaon Lok Sabha constituency. Defence Minister Rajnath Singh will mark the delivery of the 2000th aero engine by Hindustan Aeronautics Limited, Koraput Division in Odisha today. The Defence Ministry said that the event will mark nearly 6 decades of HAL Koraput's contribution to India's aerospace and defence manufacturing capabilities and operational readiness of the armed forces. The event will also highlight the establishment of a second production line for Shakti engines with an investment of over 200 crore rupees. The additional capacity will support the growing requirements of indigenous helicopter platforms, including the Dhruv Advanced Light Helicopter and Prachand Light Combat Helicopter. Indian Embassy in Romania yesterday said that 2 foreign nationals have been killed and several crew injured in an attack on commercial vessel MV Royad Mamadov in the Black Sea. In a social media post, the embassy said the 3 Indian nationals among the crew members are safe. It said the mission has spoken to them and one of them has been injured and is receiving medical attention. The embassy further stated that it is in close touch with the hospital authorities. It is extending all possible support for the welfare and well-being of the Indian crew members. American scientist Carl Deisseroth and German scientists Peter Hegman and George Nagel won the 2026 Nobel Prize in Physiology or Medicine for developing a breakthrough technique to decode the inner workings of the brain. And that is the end of this news bulletin.

The poles are Madurantakam and Dharapuram in Tamil Nadu, Tattanchavadi in Puducherry, and Rajinagar and Nandigram in West Bengal. In Assam, voting will be held for the Nagaon Lok Sabha constituency. The Election Commission of India has rejected the allegations of leader of the opposition in the Lok Sabha, Rahul Gandhi, that the Chief Election Commissioner, Gyanesh Kumar, has changed Form 6 of Special Intensive Revision illegally and unilaterally. The Commission clarified that the declaration attached to Form 6 for SIR has been upheld by the Supreme Court. In a social media post, the Commission also said that the order related to SIR in Bihar was issued with the unanimous approval of the Commission on the 24th of June last year. Earlier, the Apex Court clarified that it has not approved any changes to Form 6 being used by the Election Commission during the SIR of electoral rolls. Union Minister for Communications Jyotiraditya Sindhya yesterday visited the India Mobile Congress 2026 venue at Yashobhoomi in New Delhi. Mr. Sindhya reviewed the final preparations ahead of its inauguration by the Prime Minister Narendra Modi on 8th of this month. During the visit, the Union Minister took a detailed tour of the exhibition area, interacted with participating startups and exhibitors, and chaired review meetings with senior officials. President Draupadi Murmu has appointed Chief Justices of three High Courts as judges of the Supreme Court of India. In a social media post, Law and Justice Minister Arjun Ram Meghwal informed that the President appointed Chief Justice of Gujarat High Court, Justice Sunita Agarwal, Chief Justice of Delhi High Court, Justice Devendra Kumar Upadhyay, and Chief Justice of Telangana High Court, Justice Aparesh Kumar Singh, as judges of the Supreme Court. The Food Safety and Standards Authority of India has asked states and union territories to conduct special drive against adulterated and unsafe food during the upcoming festive season. The FSSAI has written to commissioners of all the states and UTs and its regional directors regarding special festive drive to ensure food safety, quality and prevention of adulteration. American scientist Carl Deisseroth and German scientists Peter Hegman and George Nagel won the 2026 Nobel Prize in Physiology or Medicine for developing a breakthrough technique to decode the inner workings of the brain. This method, known as optogenetics, acts as a light-sensitive switch, allowing scientists to potentially map which cells are responsible for which function in the brain. And that is the end of this news bulletin.

deadweight tonnage, significantly expanding its capacity to undertake large and complex platforms. President Draupadi Murmu will be on a three-day visit to Himachal Pradesh from today. During the visit, President Murmu will attend the convocation ceremony at AIIMS Bilaspur as the chief guest and confer degrees to trainee doctors. After the convocation ceremony, the president will travel to Manali, where arrangements for her overnight stay have been made. Indian Embassy in Romania yesterday said that two foreign nationals have been killed and several crew injured in an attack on commercial vessel MV Royad Mamadov in the Black Sea. In a social media post, the embassy said the three Indian nationals among the crew members are safe. It said the mission has spoken to them and one of them has been injured and is receiving medical attention. The embassy further stated that it is in close touch with the hospital authorities. It is extending all possible support for the welfare and well-being of the Indian crew members. In cricket, after the winning of the three-match ODI series with a scoreline of 2-1, the India men's cricket team will now face the West Indies in a five-match T20 international series. The first 20-over match between the two teams is scheduled to take place at Bharat Ratna Shri Atal Bihari Vajpayee Ekana Cricket Stadium in Lucknow today, and the next four matches will be played in Ranchi, Indore, Hyderabad and Bengaluru on October 9, 11, 14 and 17 respectively. The Food Safety and Standards Authority of India, FSSAI, has asked states and union territories to conduct special drive against adulterated and unsafe food during the upcoming festive season. The FSSAI has written to commissioners of all the states and UTs and its regional directors regarding special festive drive to ensure food safety, quality and prevention of adulteration. And that is the end of this news bulletin.

0: This is Akashvani, the news read by Ashish Abraham. India and Switzerland yesterday signed 5 agreements in New Delhi following bilateral talks between PM Modi and Swiss President Guy Parmelin. The agreements cover a wide range of areas, including migration and mobility partnership, exchange of young professionals, promotion and collaboration on transportation technologies, mobility systems, and infrastructure in identified areas. In a joint press meet after the talks, PM Modi said during their meeting, the two sides identified new avenues for defense cooperation and deepened collaboration in nuclear energy.
1: आज हमने मिलिट्री एक्सचेंज और डिफेंस प्रोडक्शन में सहयोग की नई संभावनाओं की पहचान की. न्यूक्लियर एनर्जी में सहयोग को और प्रगाढ़ करने पर भी सहमति बनी. वाराणसी का रोपवे, नोएडा का जेवर एयरपोर्ट और पहाड़ी क्षेत्रों में रेलवे तथा टनलिंग प्रोजेक्ट हमारे इंफ्रास्ट्रक्चर सहयोग के उज्जवल उदाहरण है. इस सहयोग को सुदृढ़ करने के लिए आज हमने ट्रांसपोर्ट, मोबिलिटी और इंफ्रास्ट्रक्चर पर एग्रीमेंट किया है.
0: President Draupadi Murmu met the President of the Swiss Confederation at Rashtrapati Bhavan yesterday and hosted a banquet in his honor. Welcoming President Parmelin to India, President Murmu said that India and Switzerland enjoy warm and cordial relations based on the shared values of democracy and the rule of law. Vice President C.P. Radhakrishnan also attended the banquet. The stage is set for by-elections to 5 assembly constituencies in Tamil Nadu, Puducherry and West Bengal, along with one Lok Sabha constituency in Assam. Polling for all 6 seats will be held today, while counting of votes will take place on Friday. The assembly seats going to polls are Madurantakam and Dharapuram in Tamil Nadu, Tattanchavadi in Puducherry and Rajinagar and Nandigram in West Bengal. In Assam, voting will be held for the Nagaon Lok Sabha constituency. Defence Minister Rajnath Singh will mark the delivery of the 2000th Aero engine by Hindustan Aeronautics Limited, Koraput Division in Odisha today. The Defence Ministry said that the event will mark nearly 6 decades of HAL Koraput's contribution to India's aerospace and defence manufacturing capabilities and operational readiness of the armed forces. The event will also highlight the establishment of a second production line for Shakti engines with an investment of over 200 crore rupees. The additional capacity will support the growing requirements of indigenous helicopter platforms, including the Dhruv Advanced Light Helicopter and Prachand Light Combat Helicopter. President Draupadi Murmu will be on a 3-day visit to Himachal Pradesh from today. During the visit, President Murmu will attend the convocation ceremony at AIIMS Bilaspur as the chief guest and confer degrees to trainee doctors. After the convocation ceremony, the President will travel to Manali, where arrangements for her overnight stay have been made. Indian Embassy in Romania yesterday said that 2 foreign nationals have been killed and several crew injured.

an attack on commercial vessel MV Royad Mamadov in the Black Sea. In a social media post, the embassy said the three Indian nationals among the crew members are safe. It said the mission has spoken to them and one of them has been injured and is receiving medical attention. The embassy further stated that it is in close touch with the hospital authorities. It is extending all possible support for the welfare and well-being of the Indian crew members. The Food Safety and Standards Authority of India has asked states and union territories to conduct special drive against adulterated and unsafe food during the upcoming festive season. The FSSAI has written to commissioners of all the states and UTs and its regional directors regarding special festive drive to ensure food safety, quality and prevention of adulteration. The IMD has forecast heavy rainfall over Kerala, Mahe, South Interior Karnataka and Tamil Nadu, Puducherry and Karaikal today. The weather agency has also predicted thunderstorm accompanied with lightning and gusty winds over Jammu and Kashmir, Ladakh, Himachal Pradesh, Punjab, Chandigarh, Haryana, Delhi, Uttarakhand and Lakshadweep during next 2 to 3 days. And that is the end of this news bulletin.

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1: 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The agreements cover a wide range of areas, including migration and mobility partnership, exchange of young professionals, promotion and collaboration on transportation technologies, mobility systems and infrastructure in identified areas. In a joint press meet after the talks yesterday, PM Modi said, during their meeting, the two sides identified new avenues for defense cooperation and deepened collaboration in nuclear energy.
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1: President Draupadi Murmu met the President of the Swiss Confederation at Rashtrapati Bhavan and hosted a banquet in his honor yesterday. Welcoming President Parmelin to India, President Murmu said that India and Switzerland enjoy warm and cordial relations based on the shared values of democracy and the rule of law. The two leaders expressed confidence that this visit will contribute to further strengthening relations between the two countries. Vice President C.P. Radhakrishnan also attended the banquet. President Draupadi Murmu will be on a 3-day visit to Himachal Pradesh from today. During the visit, President Murmu will attend the convocation ceremony at AIIMS Bilaspur as the chief guest and confer degrees to trainee doctors. Defence Minister Rajnath Singh will mark the delivery of the 2000th Aero engine by Hindustan Aeronautics Limited, Koraput Division in Odisha today. The Defence Ministry said that the event will mark nearly 6 decades of HAL Koraput's contribution to India's aerospace and defence manufacturing capabilities and operational readiness of the armed forces. The event will also highlight the establishment of a second production line for Shakti engines with an investment of over 200 crore rupees. The additional capacity will support the growing requirements of indigenous helicopter platforms, including the Dhruv Advanced Light Helicopter and Prachand Light Combat Helicopter. By-elections for 5 assembly constituencies in Tamil Nadu, Puducherry and West Bengal and 1 Lok Sabha seat in Assam will be held today. The 5 assembly seats going to polls are Madurantakam and Dharapuram in Tamil Nadu, Tattanchavadi in Puducherry and Rejinagar and Nandigram in West Bengal. The lone Lok Sabha seat going to polls is Nagaon in Assam. The counting of votes will be taken up on Friday. Indian Embassy in Romania has said that 2 foreign nationals have been killed and several crew injured in an attack on commercial vessel MV Royad Mamadov in the Black Sea. In a social media post, the embassy said the 3 Indian nationals among the crew members are safe. It said the mission has spoken to them and one of them has been injured and is receiving medical attention. The embassy further stated that it is in close touch with the hospital authorities. It is extending all possible support for the welfare and well-being of the Indian crew members. Yemen's internationally recognized government has launched a major military offensive against the Houthi movement, with government forces claiming advances around the key strategic posts along the Red Sea coast. The offensive, formally named Operation Dawn of Yemen, by President of the Presidential Leadership Council, Rashid

al-Alimi aims to retake territory held by the Houthis, restore state institutions, and regain control of the capital, Sana'a, which the group has controlled since 2014. Al-Alimi had announced the start of the military campaign a day earlier, saying it was aimed at reclaiming the remaining Houthi-held territory and extending state authority across Yemen. In T20 cricket, India will face West Indies in the first of the five-match T20 international series at the Ekana Cricket Stadium in Lucknow today. The next four matches will be played in Ranchi, Indore, Hyderabad and Bengaluru on October 9, 11, 14 and 17 respectively. And that is the end of this news bulletin.